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1: I'm Denis Conroy. Here's what's trending on Play. Alberta Wildfire is reminding hunters and campers to use extra caution as the wildfire danger remains high in Fort McMurray. Campfires should be soaked with water, stirred and soaked again before anyone leaves the site or goes to bed. Officials say if the ashes or coals still feel warm, the fire is not fully out. Fort McMurray could gain a new permanent connection to northern Saskatchewan as Alberta looks at the economic potential of a road to Laloche. The route was once discussed mainly as another evacuation option following the 2016 wildfire, but Premier Daniel Smith says it could serve a much broader purpose.
2: That was raised years ago, and it was raised really as another alternative egress after we had the terrible fires here, so we knew we needed to have another option for people to be able to leave the area, but it also is well connected and it's another way of being able to get down to the border for export as well.
1: The case for the road is changing as a major uranium mine moves ahead nearby. NexGen Energy is building its $2.2 billion Rook uranium mine north of Laloche, which is set to become the world's largest source of the nuclear fuel. Premier Smith says Alberta is looking at wider economic connections with Saskatchewan as investment grows across the north. Provincial education leaders are getting a closer look at Keanu College's training programs and regional role. Alberta Advanced Education Minister Miles McDougall and Deputy Minister Shannon Marchand met with Keanu's Board of Governors and senior leadership. The visit focused on workforce development, student priorities, and stronger links between the college industry and the Wood Buffalo community. The Buffies are coming back to Fort McMurray next month. Arts Council Wood Buffalo says the October 17th event at Keanu Theatre will combine awards, performances, and presentations celebrating local artists and arts organizations. Winners are selected through a province-wide adjudication process and will be announced live during the gala. You can always access your local and Canadian news by downloading our app or visiting play1037.ca. That's what's trending on Play. I'm Denis Conroy.
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3: Tonight, partly cloudy, clearing later this evening, low +3 with risk of frost. Saturday, sunshine becoming a mix of sun and cloud in the afternoon, high 23. Sunday, sunny, high 26. Monday, sunshine, high 25. Tuesday, mix of sun and cloud, high 20. And Wednesday, mix of sun and cloud, high 20.
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1: I was just forcefully evicted from my living room. Mere moments ago, my daughter, 2 years old, looked me in the eye and said, "Bye, Daddy." And I said, "What do you mean, bye? I live here. We're cleaning up from dinner." And she said, "Bye, Daddy." And my wife said, "Oh, do you want to have girl time with Mom?" And she said, "Yeah." And so here I am, relegated to another part of my home, doing my job, which is good, to make income for the family that doesn't even want me sitting in the living room with them watching Mickey Mouse. That's right. I'm not allowed to watch Mickey Mouse. It's girl time. And girl time means watching Mickey Mouse? I guess. I was never that good with girls, and this has only confused me further.
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1: If you're a scientist, you'll find this interesting. Statistically speaking, a new study has found that scientists aren't funny. Matter of fact, a survey examining how often academics attempted to make jokes during conference calls found that most of these jokes did not land. They were met with overwhelming silence and discomfort from other people on the call, which is unfortunate. I can guarantee you, as somebody who does stand up, it's tough. It hurts when people don't laugh. I used to do stand up in the back of a bowling alley. That hurts. Sometimes I would tell a joke and I would expect to hear a laugh, but instead I would hear deafening silence, followed by the sound of somebody getting a strike in their bowling game outside, and the overwhelming sigh of everyone in the room realizing they could be

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1: The FDA in America has had to issue a recall on two different kinds of soap because they might contain bacteria. And I hope it doesn't sound like I'm being sarcastic when I say this. How can that happen? I'm being so genuine right now. Isn't the point of soap that it kills bacteria? How can the bacteria survive in the soap? What's happening that the soap is so full of bacteria? You had to recall it? What happens if I wash my hands with the bacteria soap? Do I get dirtier? Or do I get a little bit cleaner, but with a new kind of bacteria on my hands? Again, I can't emphasize enough, I'm not doing this to be funny. I just don't understand how soap can be dirty. It always tasted so clean to me growing up.
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1: TMZ, you know, the celebrity gossip website, has officially leaked the name of Lady Gaga's newborn baby. And I don't know if I actually want to tell you what it is, because if I'm being straight up, it doesn't seem like TMZ got the name in the most, legal way. The article explicitly states, according to a birth certificate obtained by TMZ. How did you guys get your hands on the baby's birth certificate? Isn't that illegal to get that information without permission? And I get it, your whole thing is being paparazzi bad people, but don't you think that Lady Gaga would have mentioned her child's name in like a couple of weeks? Tops? You didn't want to wait for that? You had to push yourself to the absolute limit of what's considered legal just so you could find out what she's calling a baby? Baby Goo Goo Gaga deserves just as much privacy as the rest of us.
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1: I'm Denis Conroy. Here's what's trending on Play. Sapray Creek residents may notice construction impacts as drainage work continues this fall. The municipality says the project includes three priority areas near Evergreen Place and Wise Drive. Parking and driveway access may be affected, and contractors will need to enter some backyards to reach the work areas. Construction is expected to continue until October 30th. Youth are being encouraged to speak up if they see cyberbullying or sextortion. Alberta RCMP say bystanders can help by supporting victims and connecting them with trusted adults or available resources. Police say online incidents can also be reported through local police, cybertip.ca, schools, or the social media platform where the abuse happened. Keanu College is using a visit from Alberta's Advanced Education Minister to highlight northern workforce needs. The college says discussions covered student training, industry partnerships, and the future of post-secondary education in the region. Provincial representatives also toured the Boucher Indigenous Student Center and met with students and athletes during the visit. A proposed Fort McMurray to LaLoche Road is taking on new importance as Alberta looks at northern infrastructure and economic growth. Premier Danielle Smith says the province is already planning the connection and will look at whether it should move higher on the priority list.
2: So I'll put this on the radar of both of them and see if it can be accelerated, but it's definitely needed.
1: The route could eventually link Fort McMurray more directly with Saskatchewan's uranium sector. NextGen Energy's Rook One mine is already under construction north of LaLoche, with about $2.2 billion in pre-production capital planned. The project could become the world's largest single source of uranium and adds weights to the broader case for stronger transportation and economic links between the two provinces. Fort McMurray theatergoers are getting two more options this November. Keanu Theatre says God is a Scottish Drag Queen arrives November 12th, followed by Folsom Prison Revisited on November 20th. Keyring members can buy tickets starting September 22nd, with general sales opening September 25th. You can always access your local and Canadian news by downloading our app or visiting play1037.ca. That's what's trending on Play. I'm Denis Conroy.
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3: Tonight, partly cloudy, clearing later this evening, low plus 3 with risk of frost. Saturday, sunshine becoming a mix of sun and cloud in the afternoon, high 23. Sunday, sunny, high 26. Monday, sunshine, high 25. Tuesday, mix of sun and cloud, high 20. And Wednesday, mix of sun and cloud, high 20.
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1: I have backed myself into a very uncomfortable corner. My daughter goes to daycare, so there's a few select parents that I see almost every single day during drop-off and pickup. It's the same folks every single time. Matter of fact, most of them are parents of the other children in my daughter's classroom. Yesterday, I went out to supper with my family. While we're out in the public eye, we run into one of my daughter's classmates and her mother, who I see all of the time. We had a lovely visit, truly pleasant people, and at the end of the day, I go home and realize I still don't know her name. I've seen this woman at this point probably 20 times. I don't know her name, and I don't know how to ask, because I'm pretty sure she knows my name. And if I don't learn hers fast, she will also discover that I'm kind of a bad person.
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0: Your After Hours Energy.

For the first time in 100 years, scientists say they have discovered a new species of wildcat. Imagine an animal the size and general shape of a house cat with the spots of a leopard and like these deep brown eyes. It is truly a gorgeous creature. It's the Tilkeo tiger cat, slender, spotted, with rounded ears. It is smaller than a typical house cat and lives in the Bolivian Yungas, the cloud forest where the Andes Mountains meet the Amazon Basin. It sounds like I'm describing a mythical creature, and honestly, a species of cat that has managed to go undetected for this long is practically a fairy tale. At this point, fingers crossed that we can find Bigfoot next.

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1: Los Angeles, LA, the city of angels, baby. They're set to host the next Olympics, and it was just announced that the next Olympic rowing competitions will be held in an LA river that is also home to roughly 500 crocodiles. Some people will tell you that this is a bad idea. They'll try to say that for the safety of the competitors, we shouldn't be putting them in a river filled with 500 crocodiles. And to those people, I say, this is the Olympics. They're the best of the best. If we can't put them into a river with 500 crocodiles, then what's the point? They're like natural obstacles. Row around them. Steve Irwin documented hundreds of hours on how to deal with these animals. Figure it out.
2: Let's go. Let's kick off the night.
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1: Speaking of the Olympics, why do we always pick one city to host these games? Like, genuinely, we put so much time and energy and money into preparing one city to host every single sport for, like, 2 weeks. And it's pretty famously known that the infrastructure falls apart. It's almost a curse to whatever city has to host all of these athletes and visitors for this one event. At this point, why don't we spread it out a little bit? Pick the best courses for each of these sports. Why not have surfing in Hawaii, fencing in France, boxing in my backyard? It just feels like there's venues that make more sense than one city for everything.
2: Here we go again, buddy. 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
3: 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We'll make it.

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0: There's a video going viral right now of a woman discovering that her missing child has been found in the middle of a press conference. She's like actively getting an update with the chief of police when they discover that the son is safe. And she reacts in, I don't know, just like a kind of shocked way. People are being super weird about how she took the news, because she didn't immediately like fall to her knees and start crying or like start jumping around with joy. All understandable reactions, but she kind of just stood there and was like, really? Oh, wow. Oh, okay. Like she was just kind of taking it in. I think that's also perfectly natural. You'd be in shock. All of the cameras are pointed right at you. How are you supposed to put on a performance for everybody there? I get it. You think you would have some big emotional moment. But oh my God, not everybody experiencing everything can be Sarah Jessica Parker with their reactions.
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1: Uh-oh. Bad news, everybody. A new study suggests that water will make large moon colonies impossible. The logistics of getting H2O out to everybody, not gonna work. We're not gonna be able to do it. Or at least one study says we're not gonna be able to do it. Guys, I'm gonna find the silver lining here for you. I was never going to be able to afford to move to the moon. I'm always going to be stuck Earthside. So the fact that we're not going to be able to make the moon work is actually kind of good news for me, because it means that everybody else can stop focusing their money on building the biggest rocket and start putting that money towards fixing the planet that we're living on right now, so that they can't ditch the solar system and leave me behind with a box of non-perishables and $5 in my pocket.
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0: Play weather.
11: Tonight, partly cloudy, clearing later this evening, low plus 3 with risk of frost. Saturday, sunshine becoming a mix of sun and cloud in the afternoon, high 23. Sunday, sunny, high 26. Monday, sunshine, high 25. Tuesday, mix of sun and cloud, high 20. And Wednesday, mix of sun and cloud, high 20.
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1: A new study has found that ER visits related to gambling in Ontario have been on the rise since 2012. We have found there has been a 99% increase in gambling-related ER visits for people between the ages of 10 and 44. 10? Wait. Sorry. No, I need to reflect on that. I'm part of the problem. I am part of the problem. I just remembered when I was like 13, my friends and I would play poker on our lunch break at school. We wouldn't gamble with money. We would always gamble with the snacks that we brought for lunch. But I did bring an actual poker case with chips that we would use to gamble on our lunch breaks and hide it from the teachers anytime one of them walked by the classroom. Sorry, I'm throwing stones from my glass house right now, and the odds of the glass cutting me when that happens are very high. Actually, I would put money on that happening.
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0: are a lot of people out there that think too many of us nowadays don't leave anything to the imagination in the way that we act, in the way that we talk, in the way that we dress. But the act of modesty is not lost on everybody. I just saw a headline that says, "Woman strips naked on American Airlines flight, engages in indecent acts, arrested after landing." Here's the fun thing about that story. They never tell you what the indecent acts are. Very modest, leaving room for the imagination. What do we think was happening up there? Because once you have your clothes off, I would argue that anything you do would be considered indecent by international law. Matter of fact, if you're my neighbors, then you'll probably tell me that anything I do on the ground is an indecent act too if I'm doing it naked. Well, guess what? My room gets very hot at night and I don't feel comfortable wearing pajamas. Stop looking in my windows.
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1: Hockey season is almost here. Your Fort McMurray Oil Barons get the 2026-27 season started on the road September 18th and 19th in Lloydminster against the Bobcats. Then it's time to come home. The home opener goes Friday, September the 25th at 7 p.m. against the Drayton Valley Thunder. And don't just show up for the puck drop. The pregame tailgate party gets going at 5 p.m. until puck drop. We're talking hot dogs, bouncy castles, and a chance to meet your 2026-27 Oil Barons. Bring the family out, get there early, get fired up for another season of Oil Barons hockey. The Fort McMurray Ravens are hitting the field Saturday, September 19th at SMS Equipment Place at McDonald Island Park. The U13s kick things off at 12:30, followed by the U16s at 3 p.m. And then on Sunday, September the 20th, it's the Inner Pipeline Fort McMurray Marathon. Registration is sold out, but that doesn't mean you can't come be part of it. Get out along the route, make some noise, and cheer on your favorite runners as they tackle the marathon.
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1: I don't know how to be normal about baby content on social media. Because it's always been a personal policy of mine that I don't post my daughter on public pages. Nobody gets to see her face. I haven't even told you her name. And that is intentional. I'm trying to keep her as private as possible until she's able to make the decision to be in the public eye. That being said, I get a lot of content on Instagram and TikTok of people posting their kids doing funny stuff, and I want to like the posts. I know it's their choice to post the children. I just feel like we shouldn't be doing it. I feel like these kids have no idea the exposure that they're getting just from us putting their pictures online without their knowledge. And in some cases, that's dangerous. And yet, I saw someone on TikTok putting a wig on a toddler, and it was the funniest thing I've seen all week. There was no way that I wasn't going to like it.
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1: If you don't know about the Hyrox drama this week, then you are missing out on some really good stuff right now. Hyrox is an international racing physical fitness competition, and earlier this month, one of the participants in a Hyrox race, she pooped herself while she was racing, and she kept on racing. And then she won the race, which, you know, there's a good chance that she won because everybody else was pretty distracted by the smell. But she has since apologized, stating a win is a win, which again, is it, you know, everybody else was trying to run around. We don't need to get graphic with it. Anyways, it has recently come forward that another Hyrox racer in Malaysia was disqualified for a late start because he went to the toilet first. So maybe all of us need to get off of this woman's back and consider the fact that she's just dedicated to the crap. I mean, the craft. Sorry.
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10: Play weather.
11: Tonight, partly cloudy, clearing later this evening, low plus 3 with risk of frost. Saturday, sunshine becoming a mix of sun and cloud in the afternoon, high 23. Sunday, sunny, high 26. Monday, sunshine, high 25. Tuesday, mix of sun and cloud, high 20. And Wednesday, mix of sun and cloud, high 20.
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2: Vice President of the United States of America, J.D. Vance, recently revealed that he believes the Netflix TV show Emily in Paris is, and I quote, the Shakespeare of our time. I don't want to judge anybody for liking whatever television that they like. My wife watches the show. It has a 64% on Rotten Tomatoes. It has a 6.8 on IMDb. I'm not saying that it's a bad show. I'm not saying that anybody is wrong for enjoying it. But the Shakespeare of our time? Do you really think so? I mean, you want to talk about the Shakespeare of our time? What about She's the Man from 2006, starring Amanda Bynes? It is based on Shakespeare's Twelfth Night. Or 10 Things I Hate About You from 1999. That's just The Taming of the Shrew. Or what about Malcolm in the Middle? It's not based on anything, I just think it's really funny.

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1: The FDA in America has had to issue a recall on two different kinds of soap because they might contain bacteria. And I hope it doesn't sound like I'm being sarcastic when I say this. How can that happen? I'm being so genuine right now. Isn't the point of soap that it kills bacteria? How can the bacteria survive in the soap? What's happening that the soap is so full of bacteria you had to recall it? What happens if I wash my hands with the bacteria soap? Do I get dirtier? Or do I get a little bit cleaner but with a new kind of bacteria on my hands? Again, I can't emphasize enough, I'm not doing this to be funny. I just don't understand how soap can be dirty. It always tasted so clean to me growing up.
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1: Hockey season is almost here. Your Fort McMurray Oil Barons get the 2026-27 season started on the road September 18th and 19th in Lloydminster against the Bobcats. Then it's time to come home. The home opener goes Friday, September the 25th at 7 p.m. against the Drayton Valley Thunder. And don't just show up for the puck drop. The pregame tailgate party gets going at 5 p.m. until puck drop. We're talking hot dogs, bouncy castles, and a chance to meet your 2026-27 Oil Barons. Bring the family out, get there early, and get fired up for another season of Oil Barons hockey. The Fort McMurray Ravens are hitting the field Saturday, September 19th at SMS Equipment Place at McDonald Island Park. The U13s kick things off at 12:30, followed by the U16s at 3 p.m. And then on Sunday, September the 20th, it's the Inner Pipeline Fort McMurray Marathon. Registration is sold out, but that doesn't mean you can't come be part of it. Get out along the route, make some noise, and cheer on your favorite runners as they tackle the marathon.
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1: Hockey season is almost here. Your Fort McMurray Oil Barons get the 2026-27 season started on the road September 18th and 19th in Lloydminster against the Bobcats. Then it's time to come home. The home opener goes Friday, September the 25th at 7 p.m. against the Drayton Valley Thunder. And don't just show up for the puck drop. The pregame tailgate party gets going at 5 p.m. until puck drop. We're talking hot dogs, bouncy castles, and a chance to meet your 2026-27 Oil Barons. Bring the family out, get there early, and get fired up for another season of Oil Barons hockey. The Fort McMurray Ravens are hitting the field Saturday, September 19th at SMS Equipment Place at McDonald Island Park. The U13s kick things off at 12:30, followed by the U16s at 3 p.m. And then on Sunday, September the 20th, it's the Inner Pipeline Fort McMurray Marathon. Registration is sold out, but that doesn't mean you can't come be part of it. Get out along the route, make some noise, and cheer on your favorite runners as they tackle the marathon.
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1: So, John, I'm not sure how much you're keeping up with this whole trade war between Canada and the U.S.
2: It's not that I'm keeping up with it. It's that I can't friggin' escape
1: it.
2: I hear so many things about it that it's like, oh, what's happening now? Oh, that's happening. Oh, Carney said something. Trump said something. What's going on?
1: So have you heard that Trump is reportedly banning certain Canadian products from being imported to the U.S.?
2: I have not heard this part of it, no.
1: So these things include Canadian alcohol.
2: Okay.
1: Dairy.
2: Okay.
1: And motorcycles. Very weird list.
2: And it totally sounds like, and now, if you're listening, I love Grandma. My grandma has had like 7 strokes. She's got raging dementia. If you asked her to come up with a list of just items,
1: that's
2: the list of things she would come up with. So if we're saying President Trump ain't dementia-ridden dog, he's on his way.
1: Definitely a random combination of things to go after.
2: Yeah.
1: That's for sure. Alcohol, motorcycles, dairy products. I feel like somewhere there's like a Canadian dairy farmer who rides a motorcycle and enjoys he's a beer after work. He's looking at this list. And he's like, I feel like America has personally targeted me. What about maple syrup?
0: Marina and John, weekday mornings on Play. Turn it up.

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2: You probably spoke about it yesterday, but I wasn't here, so I want to talk about it. Let's talk about Rib Fest.
3: Okay, making me hungry all over again.
2: What day did you go?
3: I went on Sunday.
2: Okay, I went Monday, the final day, and it was fantastic. Listen, my favorite item of the day was a brisket sandwich.
3: Yum.
2: It was so good. I don't know if it was $21 worth of goodness, but it was up there. It was pretty close. One thing I do want to say is that the number one item I was excited for were the deep fried Oreos. They were out.
3: Yeah,
2: they were out. And
3: sold out.
2: It led me to ask the question in my mind, why not just go buy more Oreos? Like, am I incorrect in what a deep fried Oreo is?
3: I've never had a deep fried Oreo.
2: At the Stampede, they're literally just Oreos, caked in batter or whatever, crumbs, deep fried, and there you go. That's deep fried Oreo. So it's like, out of what exactly? Oreos? Bread crumb, like all those are all run if you knock like $5 off them.
3: Yeah,
2: like you just cook them up for me.
3: I've had a deep fried Mars bar before. That was really
2: also
3: good.
2: Really good.
3: I've had deep fried ice cream.
2: How does that work?
3: I don't know how it worked, but it was ice cream in a ball, and then they battered it, and then they deep fried it.
2: That sounds really good.
3: It was.
2: Oh, here we go. Flag on play.
3: It was not as cold as you would have hoped on the inside.
2: Was it more novelty?
3: Like, yes. Oh, okay. For sure. It was at the CNE in Toronto.
2: Oh, okay.
3: The exhibition.
2: Yeah.
3: Yeah. So they've got a lot of weird foods there. Yeah. I remember they had something dusted in gold as well that you could eat. Yeah. It was a lot of weird things.
2: Yeah. Okay.
3: Way too expensive.
2: Whole novelty products.
3: But Rib Fest was really good. And if you've seen the photo that I posted online, my cat Tigger also feels the same way.
2: Yeah.
3: Every year I bring him, every single year from Rib Fest, I've got photos of every year of him eating the ribs.
2: Now, every single year, do you go only and get a rack of ribs, or what'd you get this time, Sunday?
3: It was a two meat combo. So I got, it was a third of a rack of ribs.
2: Cool.
3: Well, you could pick out of four different meats.
2: Yep.
3: So they had pulled pork, ribs, sausage, and I think a chicken leg or something.
2: I think we went to the same truck.
3: The one on the far right.
2: The one on the far right.
3: Yeah.
2: The one on the far right.
3: Because I went to the one on the far left last year. This year, the line on the right was less. And so that's why I picked that one.
2: And the one in the middle, I guess, we'll never go to, ever.
3: Well, hopefully that's next for next year.
2: Yeah, I got you.
3: Just got to do one every year.
2: So how was your food? Because
3: it was really good.
2: Dude, it was the bomb.
3: Grilled pineapple did something to me, I'm telling you. I don't know if it had cinnamon on it or something.
2: Yeah.
3: But oh my God, was it ever good. Now, I did have some leftovers.
2: Nice.
3: I will tell you, grilled pineapple is 1,000% better hot.
2: Okay, than cold.
3: Yes.
2: Okay.
3: Mm-hmm.
2: I guess that makes sense.
3: I tried a piece and it was good, but it didn't slap the same way that the warm
2: but
3: did.
2: But then did you reheat, like, did you throw it in the microwave, or were you just like,
3: I may have put it in my air fryer with the rest of it.
2: And?
3: It was still good.
2: Okay.
3: It was still good.
2: Okay, that's pretty cool.
3: The cornbread was good.
2: Oh, the cornbread was amazing.
3: What else did I try? I tried a dirty soda.
2: How was that?
3: It was a strawberry shortcake.
2: Okay.
3: Dirty soda. It was good. It was very sweet.
2: Now, were those dirty sodas resemblance to the ones that are served like at McDonald's? Like they're quencher, like the ones we got with like
3: it was like
2: cream on top.
3: A Sprite with, I think it had like strawberry sauce in what's the word I'm looking for?
2: Syrup?
3: Syrup. And then it had like whipped cream. It didn't really taste like shortcake.
2: Okay. Yeah.
3: But it was still really good. And then my girlfriend, she got like this watermelon strawberry one. That I wish I got that one.
2: Yeah.
3: They're both good, but that one was really good.
2: Rib Fest was awesome.
3: And then I think we tried a deep fried cheese curd poutine. Poutine.
2: Cheese on fries.
3: Yeah. You know me and dairy and lactose, so that was fun.
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1: So I don't know if you heard about the new job that Snoop Dogg has posted. 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
1: It is the weekend. We just want to have
2: me come back. The weekend.
3: Ladies and gentlemen, it is time for everybody's favorite game where I give you a headline and you have to tell me where in the world did this take place. As always, there is one answer that all of us know deep inside. That answer is...
4: Florida.
3: All right, here's the headline. Please, Marina, tell me, where in the world did this take place? Blank woman threw bucket of poop on neighbor she accused of sleeping with husband. Where in the world did that take place?
4: I'm going to take a wild guess and say Florida.
3: That's right. More specifically, Miami, Florida.
4: Miami.
3: A Miami woman is facing charges after police said she threw a bucket of poop on her neighbor who prior to accused her of sleeping with her husband. Now, she's not just facing poop charges. She's also facing breaking and entering, as well as battery. And what makes this story so much better is that both of the neighbors lived in a split shared mobile home. Because, again, Florida!
4: Did we get to the bottom of it? Was her husband actually cheating?
3: We don't know. Now, I read the article a couple times. The husband was never contacted for a statement, and the neighbor, who did not throw the bucket of poop, was also really not contacted for a statement. What I find shocking is that the woman who threw the poop also admitted to not only throwing the poop, but hitting the neighbor over the head with a baseball bat.
4: Oh, my God.
3: Yeah, so there was a lot that went on in this Floridian case study. My question, and it goes back to probably hundreds of years ago. Why is it that when your husband cheats, you're angry at the woman?
4: Yeah.
3: You know, It's your husband who's getting down and dirty.
4: Allegedly.
3: Allegedly.
4: Allegedly, because we don't know.
3: But I mean, Florida. Come on. Florida trailer park.
4: You never know. Here's my thing.
3: What's up?
4: The collection.
3: Yes.
4: The collection of feces.
3: Yes. Now, thank you for bringing that up. The reason she had this bucket of poop is because apparently her toilet was broken. And also, because her toilet was broken, this isn't the first run-in with the neighbor she has had, as the neighbor complained at one point...
4: Of the smell.
3: Of the smell!
4: Ah.
3: So I'm sure there was a lot of baggage, and she was just waiting for a time to strike. So maybe she came up with the story of her sleeping with her husband. Who knows? All I know is that Florida, as always, is a different breed, and I don't think I could have a bucket of poop long enough to be able to throw it on somebody. Also... Liquid ? Or was it like beanbags hitting the floor, or was it, you know,
4: So gross.
3: Was it horse pee or horse poop? That's two consistencies.
4: I can't. You know, if Florida didn't exist,
3: yes,
4: our show would be less fun.
3: Correct.
4: That's for sure.
3: 100%. So that was the game. Thank you so much for playing along. We'll be back next time with Where in the World Did This Take Place? There is only one answer.
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1: 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We are joined by Marina, and we are joined by a very special guest. Pete, say hi.
2: Hi.
1: We are joined by the man, the myth, the legend, Pete Spears of your Fort McMurray Oil Barons to play on Marina's team for Play 103 Food. Pete, you know how it works, but most importantly, please, for the love of God, do not swear on air.
3: We don't want to get fired today.
1: Yeah, you swear, we get fired, and then we're taking the whole station down with us.
3: And we're coming for you.
1: Yeah, we are. All right, so we will kick it off immediately with the first question. Marina, you will have a chance to answer first.
3: Okay.
1: Name something that gets passed around. Four answers are on the board. We asked 100 people.
3: I'm going to go with a cold.
1: A cold. Let's take a look at the board. Of course, cold or sickness is up there with 30. All right, Pete, it's to you. Top three answers on the board. Name something that gets passed around.
4: Joint.
1: A joint. Ooh. Pete, take a look at the board. That is number one with 45. Yes. You guys are rocking. It's 75 out of the 300 total. Marina, back to you.
3: I'm going to go with, can I pick a ball or a puck? Would that be like the same thing?
1: A ball or a puck? Can we just make like it a sports object?
3: Sports object.
1: Let's take a look at the board.
3: Shut up.
1: That is incorrect. One person said puck.

0: one person said puck. That is one X to you. Pete, it's to you. Two answers remaining. Name something that gets passed around.
1: Your phone.
0: Your phone. Great answer. Take a look at the board. That is two strikes. Marina, to you. Two answers remaining. You are at 75 points.
2: Something that gets passed around. Gossip.
0: Ooh, that's a good one. Marina, did that make it? Yeah. Of course it did. 15. So you guys are now up to 90 points. Let's 10 go, Pete. Left. Pete, it's back to you. You got two strikes. Name something that gets passed around.
1: Money.
0: Money.
2: Ooh. That's a good one. That's a good one.
0: Let's take a look at the board.
3: Yeah.
0: You guys swept that one with 100 points. Let's move on quickly to the next question. Pete, you kicked this one off. We asked 100 people to fill in the blank. Hold the blank. Pete, hold the blank. Top four answers are on the board.
1: Bottle.
0: Hold the bottle. Everybody knows that common expression. Let's take a look. Sorry.
2: Apparently not everybody knows it.
0: That's incorrect. Marina, it's to you.
2: Hold the door.
0: Hold the door. That's a good one. And that's absolutely on the board with 29 answers. You guys are up to 129. Pete, it's back to you. Fill in the blank. Hold the blank.
1: Hold the elevator.
0: Hold the elevator. Ooh, yep, another great answer. Let's see if people agree.
2: Get out of here.
0: I'm sorry. That is
1: two. Are you serious?
0: That is
1: two. I'm at a hotel.
0: That is two. Not everybody's at a hotel, Pete. That is two strikes to you guys. You are at 129. Marina, back to you.
2: Hold the phone.
0: Hold the phone. One of the most famous expressions out there. Let's take a look at the board.
3: Yes.
0: That is number one with 45 answers. So, Pete, it's back to you. Two answers are left up there.
1: Oh, hold the line.
2: Yes.
0: Hold the line.
2: That would be my next one.
0: Here we go.
3: Yes.
0: That is correct with 22. You have the final answer remaining, Marina. Two strikes to you.
2: One more
0: answer.
2: Hold the. Oh, the. I didn't even think about a fourth one.
0: You guys are at 196.
2: Hold.
0: Two strikes to you. Hold.
2: Hold the baby.
0: Hold the baby. That's. That might be. Okay. That might be your worst answer ever. Hold the baby. Not up there. Of course it's not. Audience. Mayo. Hold the mayo.
2: Gross. What?
0: Four people answered mayonnaise as they don't want mayonnaise on their sandwich. You guys are.
1: Say, hold the ship.
2: I would have picked tomato if you're putting something on a sandwich.
0: What?
2: Hold the tomato.
0: No, that's they're taking it off. They're just saying no mayo. Hold the mayo.
2: Like, I know. If I was having a sandwich, I would say personally hold the tomato.
0: Pete, tomato or mayo?
1: It'd be mayonnaise.
0: Okay, wow. I can see why you guys are on a team together. All right, that was the first half of Play 103 Food. We're going to go back to the music, but currently Marina and Pete are sitting at 196 points. When we come back, can they get the 104 points they need to continue on?
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1: You know what that sound means. It is time for Play 103 Food. We are once again joined by Marina. We are once again joined by the man, the myth, the legend, Pete Spears. Pete, say what's up.
2: What's up?
1: Okay, you guys, before we left, were at 196 points, which means you just need 104 to win.
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1: The Play 103.
2: We got
1: food. I have faith. Kicking it off, we asked 100 people, complete this sentence. The key to a successful marriage is blanking together. Pete, remember, please, for the love of God, don't swear. We are on the air. Marina, we will kick it off with you.
3: Okay, communicating?
1: Communicating. Ooh, let's take a look at a bud. That is number two. 26 people answered communicating. 26 non-freaks. Pete, it is to you.
2: Kissing.
1: Kissing. Okay, time out. I mean,
3: is that the key?
1: Kissing is.
2: It's American, it is.
1: Okay, I need like a mediator because kissing technically.
2: I know what it is, but
1: happens during. Like you can kiss during freaky time. You know what, Pete? I'm gonna.
2: Say the word.
1: I'm gonna give you no. Pete, that is an X. I'm gonna give you an X on that one. You can be a little more specific. Just for the love of God, don't say the word, Marina. It's to you.
3: Sleeping.
1: Marina, that is what we were looking for. That is the number one answer. Sleeping together is the key to successful marriage, which is why my parents don't speak. Pete, it is to you, my man. One strike on ya. Kissing and sleeping together, as well as communicating, are now all off the board.
2: Cuddling?
1: Cuddling. Okay, let's take a look at the board. Oh, sorry. People just want to get down and right to it. So that is two strikes to the Marina and Pete team, which means, Marina, it is back to you. You got two answers left.
3: Laughing?
1: Laughing together, Marina. You softy. That is on the board. That is number three. 26 people answered that, which means, Pete, you have...
2: Cuddling
1: is not there. Ladies, we know what Pete likes to do. Pete, you got the last answer on the board. You got two strikes to you. The key to a successful marriage is blanking together. Pete, what is it? Pressure's
2: dating.
1: On.
2: Dating.
1: Pardon?
2: Dating before marriage.
1: Dating?
3: I thought he said bathing.
1: Bathing? Which one is it, B or D?
2: D!
1: That didn't help!
2: Dug a blank!
3: Dating.
1: Dating.
2: That's my answer.
1: Okay. Well, that is incorrect. Audience, working.
3: That was my next one.
1: Working together. All right, you guys are at 280 points. You just need 20.
2: Hey, remember, we're all single, right? So, hey, that's a great question.
1: You know what? That is true. That's a good question for every single one of us. Okay, you guys just need 20 points to secure your win and have Marina go 3 for 5. Pete, we are kicking it off with you. We asked 100 people, name something that starts with the word chow. You just need 20 points. Chow mein.
3: Chow mein, baby.
1: Pete, did this secure it? Woo! Better believe it. 81 people answered chow mein, which means Marina, which means Pete. You guys have just won.
2: Yay!
3: Bragging rights all around.
1: That's right, Pete. You can go brag to your team now that you won a pointless game on air with Marina and John. Pete, thank you so much for playing. Everyone, thank you so much for answering the survey. We will be back next week. I will keep the names of the rest of the people who we're looking forward to play. And once again, if you want to play next week, make sure to answer the survey. Leave your name, leave your phone number, and hit yes, and you could be teamed up with Marina. That was this edition of Play 103 Food.
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1: Jay-Z, Rihanna, right here on Play Mornings. I'm John.
2: I'm Marina.
1: Now, we were talking a little bit, just you and I, about what song makes you think that it's fall.
2: Ooh, yes. I thought about this last night, and I have one.
1: I also have one. It's not a song. It's an artist. Now, I know he does a lot. He's big around Christmas time.
2: Okay.
1: But I think when you hear Michael Boobs, it signifies that a change is coming. Because, like, I think fall is all about that coffee house music. I think fall is like, okay, it's like, it's getting somber music. Like, it's okay. Like, cool.
2: I get that. I totally get that. Now, I can't remember the name of the song, but I know it's by an artist named Amelie or Amelie.
1: Okay.
2: She kind of sounds a little bit like J-Lo.
1: Okay.
2: And in the beginning of the song, it sounds like she goes, gobble, gobble, gobble. And it's all I can hear, and it reminds me of Thanksgiving, and it's all I can hear, and that makes me think of fall immediately.
1: So, do we know what she says instead of gobble, gobble, gobble?
2: I have no idea what she says, unless she's just making a, oh, oh, oh, oh. I don't know what she's doing.
1: So, which one do you think is more likely, that or gobble, gobble, gobble?
2: Gobble, gobble, gobble, for sure.
1: Let us know at 780-791-1037. What song do you hear that makes you think of fall? And if anybody says, this is Halloween, you'll be blocked.
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3: 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Stop looking at what you ain't got. Start being thankful for what you do got.

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1: We're talking about what song makes you think of fall. And Marina, you brought up one that sounds like some chick saying gobble, gobble, gobble.
2: Yeah, I thought it was Amelie, but it's Amory or Amory.
1: Sure.
2: It took me forever to find it, and it was literally the second song in my recently played.
1: Yeah.
2: So anyways, the song is called One Thing by Amory or Amory. And I can't unhear it, so we're gonna play the clip, and now all of you are not gonna be able to unhear it.
1: I guess, yeah.
2: Like, I know that's not what she's saying, but it's like the misheard lyrics type thing, right? So that's what I hear. And like the pitch in her voice reminds me of Thanksgiving and turkeys. Without the gobble, gobble, gobble.
1: What?
2: Her voice, like, I don't know. There's something with her voice that reminds me of like a turkey balking or whatever they do.
1: Interesting. Gobbling, okay. Yeah, I was going to say balking. Gobbling was right there.
2: Yeah. Yeah, so that song definitely reminds me of fall.
1: I really enjoy that you hear gobble, gobble, gobble. And I also enjoy that I'm not sure what the actual lyrics are.
2: There's probably no words. It's probably her just making up. Sounds
1: okay. Well, the next time you hear this song, just know
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1: My cheekbones definitely still hurt from laughing so hard.
2: Yeah, oh yeah.
1: If
2: oh,
1: you
2: yeah.
1: missed what had just happened on our show, we were talking about wolves and how, who was it? Sheila saw a wolf on her walk this morning, and then I looked it up and Google said there was no wolves in Fort McMurray.
2: And then we asked and a lot of you did see wolves.
1: Yeah, and then you mentioned that wolf recovery center.
2: I did, as you're driving into Fort McMurray.
1: And we thought it was like a rehabilitation center or like a sanctuary. It is not.
2: No, it is not a sanctuary at all for wolves. It is for gas.
1: Yeah.
2: And
1: well,
2: oil.
1: Gas. So. Yeah, that's so funny. So Joelle, I'm going to go to the text line again. Here she goes. And look, I stopped laughing and then I started laughing all over again because of Joelle. Yeah. She goes, were the wolves recovering from a drinking problem or did they break an ankle? What kind of rehab did you envision them going through?
2: Listen, Joelle, that's Steeler's choice. You know, they're wolves. Anything that they need help with.
1: Yeah, that's what they're...
2: There's actual place. I don't know why we're just acting like there's not actual places, rehabilitation centers for animals.
1: Yeah, 100%.
2: If a horse breaks its leg before it gets shot in the back of the head and turned into glue, they try to fix it by going to rehab.
1: Whoa.
2: You know?
1: That got pretty dark there.
2: Meanwhile, I'm a little angry. I'm a little teed up. I'm going to be honest. I'm like, hey, brush your teeth. Here's some orange juice kind of mood right now, right? Joelle, don't act like the only rehabilitation centers are for like Charlie Sheen's or your Pete Davidson's.
1: Yeah, exactly. Animals need rehab too.
2: Yeah. And maybe it's a drinking problem. Maybe they ate too many fermented fruit.
1: Was just about to say that.
2: Yeah.
1: 100%.
2: You know?
1: Yeah.
2: Maybe one day they came home, the rest of their wolf family, the wolf pack was around like a table in like a hotel conference room. And then, like, they were like, oh, all the time for me to read my letter. And maybe then he got sent off to rehab. Who knows?
1: Or, like, and then with the breaking an ankle thing, maybe he fell down a flight of stairs like I did.
2: Yeah, maybe he was the, and, like, a lot of people do, actually, Joelle. Maybe he's, like, the Michael Jordan of the wolf pack.
1: Ooh,
2: and, you know, he needs some rehab time before he goes and wins two back-to-back championships. You never know.
1: Knees back on the mend.
2: You never know what's going on, Joelle. So I think your question's a little ridiculous. Okay? We made an oopsie. That's it.
1: I still think this is the funniest, probably one of the funniest things that's ever happened on our show.
2: It's called the Wolf Recovery Center! What else was I supposed to think? It's not called the Wolf Oil and Gas Recovery Center. Not at all. And then it says 2.7 kilometers away. Every time
1: far
2: I drove
1: past the wolves, you know?
2: Every time I drove past it, I was like, maybe I should stop, pull over, and like go see the wolves.
1: I literally last week on Friday coming back, I was like, I should take a trip down there one day.
2: You.
1: See the wolves. Out in the fenced area, you know.
2: Yes. Thank you. It's like the bison lookout. That's what I had envisioned in my mind.
1: 100%.
2: But I guess not. So, ha ha ha, Joelle, you're
1: jokes
2: so much smarter than us.

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1: Let's start the countdown!
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7: Hey, welcome to it. Going to play back the top 10 songs from mid-September in a year when so many great films showed up, including another classic from Robert Downey Jr., leading the box office. Hey, this was a thing.
8: Open Gangnam Style.
7: I see you doing the little dance there. Yeah, Gangnam Style. We'll get to that. Find out how many times it's been viewed on YouTube. It's a bunch. A Canadian had the number two song in the world and is our playback power track. And our top song, many think, is about Jake Gyllenhaal, or is it Gyllenhaal or Gyllenhaal from Sweden? We're going to find out. We're going to get Jake to tell us in a little bit. Getting dissed by this female artist, that's our number one song. Let's get to it. A sad story about a breakup on the way. I'm grabbing a Kleenex right now. Two collabs this week. One is in our top three, the other right off the top. On the Weekend Playback from this week in 2012, French DJ David Guetta, Aussie singer Sia with Titanium, song number 10.

0: Maroon 5 in a song about a painful breakup and being stranded with the memories of a lost relationship. Payphone from Maroon 5 with some help from Wiz Khalifa. Song number 9 this week. The only band to appear twice. We've got another single from the same album into the top 3. It's the Weekend Playback, counting down the top 10 this week. Shine the light on 2015. The band, by the way, Maroon 5, in Brazil as we speak, taking part in Rock in Rio. They will be on the road for a lot of the start into next year. A year that saw 2012 films like Skyfall, Dark Knight Rises, The Hobbit, Unexpected Journey, and Ice Age into the top 5. But the winner for the year, this one.
1: When they come, and they will, they'll come for you.
2: I have an army.
1: We have a Hulk.
0: The Avengers, yeah, with Robert Downey Jr., I know I've said it before, one of my favorite actors, pulling in $1.5 billion, the first in the Avengers series, and the 6th for Marvel's Cinematic Universe. There are dozens now. Another fave for the year was Life of Pi, Ang Lee directed, which is a great read, a great book as well. 50 Shades of Heat or Grey appeared as a bestseller before becoming a film in 2012. We lost Whitney Houston unexpectedly, and this became a huge thing.
3: Open Gangnam Style.
0: Yeah, Gangnam Style. I know we can't help but ride our little horse dance thing. 5 billion views on YouTube and counting. Do you remember what the number one song for views on YouTube is? We're not going to play it because you may never get it out of your head. Baby Shark did it. Yeah, still number one. Over 17 billion on YouTube. Okay, top 8 on the way, including our number 1, which is reportedly written for Jake Gyllenhaal, and our playback power track, which is from a Canadian, and the number 2 song for the entire year. It's all on the way. Weekend Playback. 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
5: Number 8.

is an English singer, songwriter, activist, Ellie Goulding with Lights, song number 8. It's the Weekend Playback, counting down the top 10 from this very week in 2012. TikTok brought that song back a few years ago, remember that, with car washing videos. In response to that, Goulding did drop a sped up remix in 22 as well. We have to react to what's going on around us. On the way, she's been hanging with a former world leader you might know. Right now, Tamar Lascelle Dillard, aka Flo Rida from Florida. From his fourth album, Wild Ones, here's the third single, Whistle, in at number 7 on the Weekend Playback from this week in 2012.

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3: Hey, what's going on? It's John, and right now I am here getting ready for the Fort McMurray Ravens. Two home games they are playing, and I have the luxury of being joined by the U13 head coach, Austin Ashfield. Austin, how's it going, my man?
4: Not bad, not bad. You?
3: Hey, can't complain, brother. So tell us a little bit about what's going on today.
4: Yeah, so we're here, our home game. We're starting off with the U13s, 12:30 kickoff here. Looking to keep undefeated record 4-0 today.
3: Cool. Now, why should people come on down and check out the Ravens?
4: Come down. You want to come watch a good game, man? Come down. We boys are hard-hitting team, fast pace. And get down here and you'll watch the U16s play after us at 3.
3: Amazing. Thank you so much. I'll let you go, Austin. That was the U13 head coach, Austin Ashfield. 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
0: The Weekend Playback with Gary James.

She has had a few wild romances. Can we run through a few? Josh Groban, Russell Brand, Robert Aykroyd, John Mayer, Diplo, Orlando Bloom, and others. And now, well, we won't go there. She is with a former world leader. You might know him, Justin Trudeau. Katy Perry, Wide Awake, song number 6 on the Weekend Playback. As we count down the top 10 from this very week in 2012, Perry had a very extensive tour last year and a bit, and has an IMAX release dropping this month titled Katy Perry, The Lifetimes Tour Live in Paris. Okay, a couple to get to before our playback power track, which was the number 2 song of the year from a Canadian. But right now, Beth Alicia Moore, a.k.a. Pink. It's the Weekend Playback, counting down the top 10 from this week in 2012. Blow me. One last kiss.

0: They went on an indefinite hiatus in 2015 and have not reunited. It's the band Fun. Some Nights, song number 4 on the weekend playback as we count down the top 10. This week, focusing on 2012. Frontman Nate Roos dropped a debut solo project in 2015, and guitarist Jack Antonoff from Fun is focused on his indie rock band The Bleachers and producing. Okay, just outside the top 3 for the week, including our top song, reportedly well-directed and poked fun at Jake Gyllenhaal, We're going to hear from Jake, who's going to tell us how to pronounce his name a little later, from the artist. But right now, let's do this.
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0: Our featured artist just had her first baby a couple of weeks ago. It's a boy. I'm passing out cigars. Used to be a thing. Not sure if it is still rolling along. She called him Ilya, inspired by the show Heated Rivalry. Are you a fan? And her new album drops September 18th. Oh yeah, she's Canadian and studied musical theater for most of her school life. Got some attention after placing 3rd on the 5th season of Canadian Idol in 2007. In 2012, though, she hit a song out of the universe, and it frightened her a little bit after realizing the intense mainstream spotlight when having a huge hit and suddenly stardom is thrown at you. She decided to shift a little and write songs and perform for a passionate community of listeners instead of having 4 billion love your song. She's out on the road, part of All Things Go NYC 2026. That happens next week, September 27th. In New York, but the song that did it for her is one that top charts in close to 20 countries and top 5 in many others. It's from an EP titled Curiosity, later appeared on her 2nd album. Canadian music has never been better, and this song, part of the reason why. Carly Rae Jepsen, Call Me Maybe, our playback power track.

congrats once again on her first child, a boy named Ilya, as she was inspired by heated rivalry. Already taken some flack for that, by the way. Really? Carly Rae Jepsen, Call Me Maybe, our playback power track. Okay, into the top three for 2012. And this week, our top song reportedly directed at Jake Gyllenhaal or Gyllenhaal or Gyllenhaal. He will tell us how to pronounce his name a little later. Couple to get to before then. We hear our Canadian again in a moment, but right now, the only band to appear twice this week. In both tracks from their album, Overexposed. It happens sometimes in the biz. Here's One More Night on the Weekend Playback, counting down the top 10 from this week in 2012. Maroon 5 sliding in at number 3.

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1: Hockey season is almost here. Your Fort McMurray Oil Barons get the 2026-27 season started on the road September 18th and 19th in Lloydminster against the Bobcats. Then it's time to come home. The home opener goes Friday, September the 25th at 7 p.m. against the Drayton Valley Thunder. And don't just show up for the puck drop. The pregame tailgate party gets going at 5 p.m. until puck drop. We're talking hot dogs, bouncy castles, and a chance to meet your 2026-27 Oil Barons. Bring the family out, get there early, get fired up for another season of Oil Barons hockey. The Fort McMurray Ravens are hitting the field Saturday, September 19th at SMS Equipment Place at McDonald Island Park. The U13s kick things off at 12:30, followed by the U16s at 3 p.m. And then on Sunday, September the 20th, it's the Inner Pipeline Fort McMurray Marathon. Registration is sold out, but that doesn't mean you can't come be part of it. Get out along the route, make some noise, and cheer on your favorite runners as they tackle the marathon.
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5: Hey, what's going on? It's John. I am here at SMS Equipment Place getting ready to watch your Fort McMurray Ravens, and I have the pleasure of being joined now by the U16 head coach, Keegan Hines, to tell you a little bit about what you can expect when you come on down today. Keegan, how's it going, my man?
6: Good, brother. How you doing?
5: Hey, can't complain, bro. So what can people expect when they come on down to watch the teams?
6: It's going to be a great show. Like Coach Austin said, it'll be a couple hard-hitting teams. It'll be a good day. It's nice out, so it'll be fun.
5: Absolutely. Now, can you tell us a little bit more about the U16 Fort McMurray Ravens for some who might not know?
6: It's a great program. We start in January, go right till hopefully the end of November. But, it's a good program. Come down. Kid's new to football. If he's not, whatever it is, right?
5: Amazing. Thank you so much. So I'll let you go, Coach. That was Keegan, the U16 head coach. Come on down. Watch your Fort McMurray Ravens. The U13 game kicks off at 12:30 and then U16 at 3 o'clock. All happening right here at SMS Equipment Place. You don't want to miss it. Come on down and especially see Coach Keegan's kick-ass mullet.
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5: Hey, what's going on? It's Sean. Right now, I'm down here at the SMS Equipment Place getting ready for the Fort McMurray Ravens U13 kickoff, 12:30, and U16 at 3 o'clock. And I am joined by a man who can tell you a lot more about the Ravens than I can. It is the president of the whole damn thing. It's Wayne. Wayne, how's it going, my man?
14: Doing pretty good. Yourself?
5: Hey, I can't complain. I'm down here. I'm getting ready to watch some great football. What can you tell us a little bit about the Fort McMurray Ravens?
14: Well, we have two age groups. We actually have three age groups. We have a U11 in the spring also. And what it is trying to teach kids football, get them disciplined with some unity and playing together.
5: Now, what can people expect when they come on down today to watch the two teams?
14: Oh, we got a lot of fun stuff. We got a booth here set up with some swag. We also might be giving some stuff away. We got the fire trucks down here. Got the whole field set up, and hopefully we can put on a lot of fireworks and touchdowns for you guys today.
5: Amazing. I love it. Well, thank you so much. That was Wayne, president of the Fort McMurray Ravens. Come on down. Like I said, kickoff for U13 is at 12:30, and kickoff for U16 is at 3 o'clock. All of that is happening right here at SMS Equipment Place.
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0: Our second collab this week, Owl City and Canadian, whom we just heard from, Carly Rae Jepsen. Good Times, song number 2 on the weekend playback as we count down the top 10 from this week in 2012. Owl City is Adam Young, who did drop an album back in 23. He's often found on the Owl City Reddit community discussions group, so maybe check him out that way. Okay, if that was number 2, we've made it once again to the top of the heap.
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0: She got married a few months back under a shroud of secrecy. Everyone had to sign no disclosure contracts, etc. Sounds like a small little affair. Okay, not quite. Travis Kelce, the groom, he of the Kansas City Chiefs, NFL ready to get going. Pretty hard to keep anything they do out of the public eye, I'm assuming. I'm not one to follow what they're up to, but hoping they're doing okay. Maybe some of their conversations are about how to go out in public incognito. Could you imagine? Maybe Taylor wears a fake mustache and glasses. He's in a dress. I don't know. Thinking the press in your face every day would get a little much. I do give them some kudos for their charity work. The latest numbers say $26 million to various charities. One of them caught my eye. One to Dolly Parton's Imagination Library. Did they know something we didn't know back in the day? Word is our top song is about Jake Gyllenhaal or Gyllenhaal or Gyllenhaal. How do you say it? We're going to get to that in a moment. Based on the title, I guess things did not go well between the two on the weekend playback. Counting down the top 10 from this very week in 2012. Our number 1 song, Taylor Swift, We Are Never, Ever Getting Back Together.

0: Let's play. Taylor Swift and Never Ever Getting Back Together, this week's number one song from this very week in September, back in 2012. A song apparently poking some fun at Jake Gyllenhaal, one of her squeezes over the years. She did date several before settling on Kelce, Taylor Lautner, John Mayer for 3 months, Harry Styles, Calvin Harris, and Jake Gyllenhaal. I don't know. Can we go to, well, there was a little bit on, Jake was on Conan O'Brien, and they tried to figure out how to say his last name.
1: The name Gyllenhaal, I never know if I'm pronouncing it correctly. It is a Swedish name, is it not?
2: It is a Swedish name.
1: So yeah. Shouldn't it be like Gyllenhaal?
2: Oh my God.
1: Gyllenhaal.
2: The only two places that is pronounced correctly, my last name like you did just now, is in Sweden and in IKEA.
1: IKEA.
2: Really have to say, that is actually the pronunciation of my last name.
1: Gyllenhaal. Yeah. Now I can't stop doing it.
2: Thank you. I have to help you with it. It is actually Gyllenhaal.
1: Gyllenhaal.
2: There it is.
1: Gyllenhaal.
2: There it is.
0: There it is. We're now straight about Jake. Gyllenhaal, Gyllenhaal, Gyllenhaal. All right. The WP Weekend Playback, produced by the Vin Man, Dean Vince. I'm Gary James. Hey, thanks for hanging with us for part of your weekend. Here comes fall. What? See you next time.
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Facebook Cardinal and Akon to kick off play weekends. What's going on, everybody? I'm Marina Barnes. It's noon. We're officially into the weekend, and hopefully you've survived the morning errands, the grocery store, the kids, the chores, or maybe you've done absolutely nothing. None of that, which sounds pretty good too. Either way, I've got your Saturday afternoon covered with the throwbacks, the big songs, and some serious nostalgia. So let's get this weekend started.

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1: Today I'm speaking with Melanie Schneider, the Executive Director at the Fort McMurray SPCA. 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
2: So we take in homeless animals, get them ready for adoption. So that includes spay, neuters, vaccines, microchip.
1: What are some of the biggest ways that people in our community can support the SPCA?
2: Obviously, we need money to continue to function up there. 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They're always fun. So if you have a fundraising idea, just let us know. We'll help as much as we can. Come up and walk the dogs. That's also very important for the dogs.
1: If someone wants to donate, what kind of items are you always looking for?
2: Bleach, photocopy paper, and food for the pet food bank. And poop bags. We update Facebook quite frequently from our adoptable animals for events that come on. Also go on our mailing list. 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
1: Hey, what's going on? 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Like I said, U13 happening at 12:30 and U16 kicking off at 3 o'clock. 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

Okay, this one's going to make you feel old, but Beyoncé's B-Day, which was her second studio album, it's officially 20 years old. So it came out in 2006 with songs just like we heard, Irreplaceable, Deja Vu, Ring the Alarm, Get Me Bodied. And now she's actually gone back and remastered the album for the 20th anniversary. And there's new tracks, remixes, and even some Spanish language versions. So basically, if you needed another reminder that 2006 was not 10 years ago, there you go.

Number one for throwbacks, Neo is So Sick. I'm Marina Barnes. Cameron Whitcomb, he's having a pretty big year. He just played City Folk in Ottawa, and now he's getting ready to kick off his biggest U.S. headline run yet. So the Kingdom of Fear Tour starts next Thursday in Nashville. He's got stops all over the states. And if you've been following Cameron since American Idol, it's pretty cool to see how much things have changed for him. You know, he's been really open about his sobriety and the journey that got him to where he is now. He's gone from being that guy that people discovered on Idol to selling out shows and headlining his own tour. So with the Kingdom of Fear tour about to get rolling, let's get into the title track. This is Cameron Whitcomb on Play. I'll show you.

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1: 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You should be down here. 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
0: 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This is Play

Okay, I've been saying this for weeks now, and I feel like I finally have some backup here. My pick for Song of the Summer is Dracula by Tame Impala and Jenny. And apparently, I'm not the only one who thinks this thing had serious Song of the Summer energy. Now, Dracula actually showed up on Spotify's summer contender list and made the top three when Spotify asked people to predict their pick earlier this summer. So I'm taking the win on this one. You know, maybe it might not end up being the official Song of the Summer, but I am standing by my choice. It was everywhere. It's ridiculously catchy. And the second this comes on, I feel like it's still summer to me. So here we go. My personal Song of the Summer, Tame Impala and Jenny with Dracula.

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2: 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Let's take a journey.

Play Weekends. I'm Marina Barnes. Got another song up next that keeps popping up when people start talking about the song of the summer. It's Ella Langley's Choosing Texas. Now, Spotify had it on their official songs of the summer list this year. So clearly I'm not the only one who thinks this song has been everywhere. And, you know, I love that we're getting to the point this year where we're starting to look back at the songs that basically became the soundtrack to summer. You know, the ones, you know, you hear the first few seconds and you immediately remember where you were or what you were doing or what kind of summer you were having. So whether Choosing Texas was your song of the summer or you had a completely different pick, this one definitely deserves to be in the conversation. Here's Ella.

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Alex Warren's fever dream, and he's officially 26. He celebrated his birthday yesterday, and 26 feels pretty young when you've already had the kind of year that Alex Warren has had. His music taken off, and it's been pretty wild watching him go from making videos online to having huge songs on the radio. So happy belated 26th birthday to Alex Warren.

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1: Hey, what's going on? It's John. Right now, I am live at the SMS Equipment Place Stadium for your Fort McMurray U13 Ravens. They are facing off against the Mustangs. We are currently going into the second quarter. The score is 8-0 for the Mustangs, but that doesn't mean the Ravens aren't going to come back and win this game. All they need is your support. Come on down. 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The U13 team kicked off at 12:30. The U16 team is going at 3 o'clock. Come on down. 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It's Saturday. It is beautiful outside. 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Once again, I am here supporting your hometown heroes, the Fort McMurray Ravens, right here at SMS Equipment Place Stadium.
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1: Hey, what's going on? It's John. Right now, I am live at SMS Equipment Place Stadium for your Fort McMurray Ravens. The U13 team is currently playing there in the second quarter. They're down for now, but they're not out. Some great football is being played, and some great football is being watched by many, many spectators. And if you're listening to this right now, it either means you're right beside me or you're not down here, which you should be. Once again, SMS Equipment Place Stadium is the place to be right now. Beautiful weather, beautiful football is being played. Two games today. The U13 Ravens are going right now. The U16 Ravens are kicking off at 3 o'clock. There's cheerleaders, there's swag, there's stuff to be had. The concession is open. Grab a hot dog, grab a burger, grab a beer, and support the Fort McMurray Ravens, your hometown heroes. Once again, all that and more is happening right here at SMS Equipment Place Stadium. It's a party, so you should be partying with us.

Number one for throwbacks, and it's kind of crazy to think of that song being an actual throwback now. It's almost 15 years old. David Guetta and Sia with Titanium. Now, not quite as old, but we got a little bit of Shawn Mendes up next. There's Nothing Holding Me Back on Play Weekends.

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14: Hey, what's going on? It's John. I am here at SMS Equipment Place Stadium for your hometown heroes, the Fort McMurray Ravens, as they play their two and only home games of the season right here. The first half is over. The first and second quarter were fantastic. If you're not down here, you are certainly missing out. It is busy. It is packed. It is a party. You're not going to want to miss this one. Once again, come on down. The U13 team kicked off at 12:30. We are waiting for the second half to start. They are down currently 8-0 to the South Edmonton Mustangs, but there's still a whole other half to be played and a whole other half for you to watch. Now, after that game is over, it doesn't mean everybody goes home because there is a game following immediately after. That is the U16 team. Your Fort McMurray Ravens are playing right here at home. Once again, the only two home games of the season. You're going to want to come down and support the hometown heroes. That is the Fort McMurray Ravens. Come on down, check it out. Second game, U16, starts at 3 o'clock.
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1: Little Tay-Tay for Ray Ray on Play Weekends. And if you are a Taylor Swift fan, Spotify just made your life a little more interesting. So as of this week, all 58 of Taylor's official music videos are now available on Spotify for premium users. So you can actually watch the videos right there while you're listening to her music. And because apparently Taylor Swift can never just release something without making it an experience, the Eras-themed animations are also back throughout her music catalog. So if you got, you know, a favorite Taylor era, you can now basically go down like a whole little Swiftie rabbit hole without leaving Spotify. And I mean, Spotify just became a little more dangerous for anyone who says that they're only going to listen to one Taylor song.

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1: Hey, what's going on? It's John, and I am here at SMS Equipment Place Stadium for your Fort McMurray Ravens hometown hero games. That's right. They have two home games that are being played today and today only. We are just starting the second half, also known as the third and fourth quarter, of the first U13 football game. Following immediately after is the U16 Fort McMurray Ravens game. You want to come on down. You want to support your team, and maybe they'll have a couple more home games next year. Why not skip the screen and come see your team play live? Once again, that is all happening right here at SMS Equipment Place Stadium. The stands are packed. The concession is open. The swag is going, and the players are fighting. They are down 8-0. However, there has been no bell yet, which of course means they got more fight left in them. Once again, come on down to SMS Equipment Place. Kickoff just happened for the second half. You're not going to want to miss it. And kickoff for the second game, the U16 Fort McMurray Ravens, starts at 3 o'clock. Once again, all that and more is happening right here at SMS Equipment Place Stadium.
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Well, as we all know, it is that time of year where pumpkin spice everything is out on the shelves in pretty much every store. And I'm curious to know, what is like the weirdest pumpkin spice item that you've seen? Because I've seen pumpkin spice deodorant. I've seen pumpkin spice beer. I've seen pumpkin spice hot sauce. Seen soap, laundry detergent, toothpaste. I mean, the list goes on, guys. The list goes on. There's even a company that has just released a pumpkin spice themed casket. So really, you can enjoy the afterlife with pumpkin spice as well. So what is the most wild pumpkin spice item or food or drink that you've come across?

Got a text from Derek who said he's seen pumpkin spice popcorn and all he wants is butter and salt, not Thanksgiving on his popcorn. And I totally agree. I personally am not a fan of anything pumpkin. I don't like pumpkin pie. Don't like pumpkin spiced anything. It's just, it's the flavor for me. Don't like it. Megan says pumpkin spice dog treats. I wonder if dogs actually like that, though, you know? Pumpkin spice pizza from Kayla. Where did you see this? Because I'm going to have a phone call with this pizzeria. Because we need to move to another season at this point. I'm over it. I'm over the pumpkin spice. Keep the text messages coming, though. If you've come across something that's pumpkin spiced, anything that you think is like the weirdest thing. Like, how about pumpkin spiced ramen? That's gross. Text me and let me know.

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without you. And that right there is what we like to call a future throwback on Play Weekend. Some Tate McRae, tit for tat. Up next, we got Magic, Sean Paul. Here's Lay You Down Easy. Bye.

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1: Hey, what's going on? It's John. I am live here at SMS Equipment Place Stadium, where the first Fort McMurray Ravens U13 game has come to an end. Unfortunately, it did not go our way, with the South Edmonton Mustangs taking it 30-0. But that doesn't mean you shouldn't come on down, because at 3 o'clock sharp, we have another kickoff. This time, it is U16, your U16 Fort McMurray Ravens. The first game was amazing. I can only imagine how fun the second game is going to be. It is beautiful outside. We cannot ask for better weather. Come out, support the boys. Once again, I am here at SMS Equipment Place Stadium for the Fort McMurray Ravens as the U16 team gets ready for kickoff at 3 o'clock. Once again, you don't want to miss it. 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

Zara Larsson, Midnight Sun to end off Play Weekends. Thanks so much for hanging out with me. I'm Marina Barnes. I hope you have a great rest of your weekend. Enjoy it. And I will catch you same time, same place next weekend. But don't go anywhere. Tide Millions are going to take you through the rest of your afternoon. So have fun with them. And I'll catch you next time. See ya.

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1: Hey, what's going on? It's John. Right now, I am here at SMS Equipment Place Stadium getting ready for the second Fort McMurray Ravens game of the day. We just saw the U13 squad play. Unfortunately, did not go our way, but don't worry because I have so much faith in this U16 squad. I also have so much faith that you are going to come out and watch the boys. This is their only home game of the season, so why would you not want to skip the screen and watch your team play live in front of you with your very own eyes? The concession's open. They got a bunch of cool swag. Come on down. Kickoff is at 3 o'clock sharp. The first game was a ton of fun. The stands were packed, and the second game is going to be just as much of a party. I would also like to thank everybody who came on, like Austin Ashfield, who is the U13 head coach, and of course Keegan Hines, who is the U16 head coach, and everybody else who made today possible. This was awesome. Again, I'm out of here, but that doesn't mean you shouldn't come on down because there is more football to be played right here at SMS Equipment Place Stadium, home of your Fort McMurray Ravens.
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1: Hockey season is almost here. Your Fort McMurray Oil Barons get the 2026-27 season started on the road September 18th and 19th in Lloydminster against the Bobcats. Then it's time to come home. The home opener goes Friday, September the 25th at 7 p.m. against the Drayton Valley Thunder. And don't just show up for the puck drop. The pregame tailgate party gets going at 5 p.m. until puck drop. We're talking hot dogs, bouncy castles, and a chance to meet your 2026-27 Oil Barons. Bring the family out, get there early, and get fired up for another season of Oil Barons hockey. The Fort McMurray Ravens are hitting the field Saturday, September 19th at SMS Equipment Place at McDonald Island Park. The U13s kick things off at 12:30, followed by the U16s at 3 p.m. And then on Sunday, September the 20th, it's the Inner Pipeline Fort McMurray Marathon. Registration is sold out, but that doesn't mean you can't come be part of it. Get out along the route, make some noise, and cheer on your favorite runners as they tackle the marathon.
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